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John Pass and Telmo's Fire and Lowly Young Messi. Nearly 20 past one. If you're one of our new listeners, this is what we do. The best variety of hits across the South, including the Stereo MCs, Ava Max, and a sing-along from Queen.

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Nighttime at Nation Radio with the best variety of hits. Harry Styles is going on tour soon. The dozen dates at Wembley next month. And somebody sat down and worked out that when you go, obviously there's the price of the ticket, there's transport, there's hotels, there's food and drink, and obviously merch. And this person has worked out that you're going to spend on average about £1,000 just for going to that one night at a gig. And then they've worked this out even further. By the time he finishes London and New York at the end of the summer, the Harry Styles tour would

0: made $1 billion. It's another world, isn't it? While you think about that and question your life choices, Bananarama coming soon and new music from The Script before too. Nation
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0: You can see them next Friday and Saturday nights at St Mary's in Southampton, along with Belinda Carlisle supporting Take That. New music from The Script, Man in the Arena from Nation Radio. 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Meanwhile, it's nearly 2 across the South with more of the best variety of hits next.
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0: More on our band holiday weekend coming soon at Nation. It's 2 o'clock across the South. One Republic and Michael Sembello in the next 10 minutes or so after an 80s sing-along from Ashford and Simpson.

Nation Radio with the South's best variety of hits. Mariah Carey, Dream Lover, and Ray. I still love that. It's great. Where is my husband? It's nearly 20 past two across the South. It's our band holiday weekend. All day today and tomorrow, playing great songs. Iconic tracks from iconic bands like this from Yazoo and Nation.

0: South. We are Nation Radio with the best variety of hits. It's sticky overnight tonight, no lower than about 13. Tomorrow's going to be gorgeous again. Today's been lovely. Sunny and warm again, up to about 26 degrees. And they say by Monday, it could be up to 30. In fact, all next week's looking lovely as well. I love this weather. Jonas Brothers, Waffle House and Simple Minds as well. 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Next on The Late Show.
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0: It's new Alex Warren, Fever Dream from Nation Radio across the South with the best variety of hits. Nearly 3 o'clock. Thanks for choosing us tonight. 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
0: 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Thank you for choosing Nation Radio this morning. I'm David Francis. It's Avril Lavigne and Madonna inside the next 10 minutes after 90s Jade.
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Oh, by the way, while I think of it, talking of the 80s, you'll love this. June the 6th, which is only in a few weeks' time, a massive thing is happening at St. Mary's in Southampton. It's called Let's Rock, the ultimate 80s party, with Matt Goss, Kim Wilde, ABC, I love ABC, and so many more, all hosted by King of the 80s, Pat Sharp. 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

0: We are Nation all over the South with the best variety of hits. It's 20 to 4. It's sticky overnight tonight. So if you're struggling to sleep, I'll play that for you. Miley Cyrus, Flowers. It was about 3 or 4 years ago that I met Miley Cyrus. And it was just at the start of the Beyoncé Cowboy Carter project. And right in the middle of our conversation, she said this.
1: I got brackets on the back of my teeth. I'm singing with Beyoncé.
0: I'll be honest, I didn't know what to do with that information then, and I still don't know what to do with it now. There you go. Right, coming up before four, I'm a sing-along from Holly Johnson and new music from Blue before four.
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0: They were in Portsmouth last night at the Guild Hall just for one night. Blue are back with new music, Flowers. I like that. Thank you for choosing Nation Radio Through the Night. I'm David Francis. Down to 13 degrees overnight tonight. Sunday is going to be nicer than Saturday, actually. A little bit warmer. Staying sunny and hot and up to 26 degrees. Nation
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0: Judging by your messages, there are lots of people that can't sleep tonight because it's really warm. 4 o'clock, by the way, across the south with the Killers coming soon. And we'll start with a real sing-along.

More like this on Nation's Band Holiday Weekend, back on the air from 10 o'clock this morning. We're playing iconic songs from iconic bands. So like that, Backstreet Boys, Everybody, and this from the Jacksons.

0: Nation Radio with the South's best variety of hits. It's just gone 25 to 5 on early breakfast. If you've got plans for today, it's going to be warm. It's going to be a really nice day, which is great. Up to about 26 degrees. The outlook, by the way, for the next couple of days is staying hot again, actually, up to maybe 30 by Monday and a little bit cooler on Tuesday. Meanwhile, before 5, a sing-along from Texas on early breakfast and Gracie Abrams next at Nation. Nation
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my song of the year. I love it. Joe and the Beginning from Nation Radio across the South. It's nearly 5:15. It's been really warm through the night. The amount of messages I've been getting from people through the Nation player saying it's really hot and I'm really sticky and I can't sleep and it's unbearable at work, etc., etc., etc. Sunday is going to be better than Saturday, I'll be honest with you. Warmer, more sunshine, 28 degrees, and it could be up to 30 on Monday.

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1: Hate to give the satisfaction asking how you're doing now. 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

0: 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Olivia Rodrigo, Vampire, Kylie as well, spinning around. The Kylie documentary, it's incredible. If you haven't seen it yet, honestly, it will break your heart because she's been through so much. You think she's got the great lifestyle, she's the princess of pop and all of that kind of thing. She's no different to you and me, to be honest with you, and she's been through a lot. If you haven't seen the documentary yet, it's worth watching this weekend. You'll sit there and cry and it will break your heart, but you'll fall in love with her all over again. Spinning around on Early Breakfast with Nick Kershaw, and you take that before six.
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0: Just a reminder, if you want to see Take That across the South next weekend, they're playing at St Mary's on Friday and Saturday night. 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Take That, You're a Superstar, new music from Nation Radio across the South. Thanks for listening. Do you know what? I'm back this afternoon from 2 o'clock, just for a couple of hours, 2 till 4, on our band holiday weekend, which Gary Parker will tell you more about after 6, plus a sing-along from Madonna and Ed Sheeran next in Nation. 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
14: Top stories this hour. One person's died after multiple gunshots were fired close to the White House in Washington, D.C. It's alleged that just after 6 p.m. local time, Nazir Best opened fire close to the South Lawn. One of those injured was reportedly a bystander who's in a critical condition in hospital. Sky's correspondent David Blevins has the latest from Washington.
15: A suspect who was known to D.C. police approached a security checkpoint and opened fire on Secret Service officers. They returned fire and two people were wounded, but we can now confirm that the suspect has died in hospital.
14: Meanwhile, Donald Trump says a deal to end the conflict in Iran only needs to be finalised and the Strait of Hormuz will be opened. However, Iranian media report that officials in Tehran have denied this means a return to free passage. The weather's forecast to get even hotter after reaching a high in May last seen in 2012. Temperatures got to 30.5 Celsius yesterday in Frittenden in Kent. Amber heat health alerts warning emergency services to prepare for higher demand remain in force across the Midlands, Eastern and South East England. Sport and Hull will return to the Premier League for the first time in 9 years after winning 1-0 against Middlesbrough in the Championship playoff final. Ollie McBurney sealed promotion with a late goal at Wembley. Captain Louis Coyles dedicated the victory to his dad Chris, who died suddenly in 2022.
16: I look up to the sky every game. I had a little look up there today. And yeah, he's with me. I know he's with me for sure. The next best thing, I have the rest of my family. I have my beautiful partner, my little boy.
14: Dunfermline were unable to cause an upset in the Scottish Cup final as the Championship side suffered a 3-1 defeat to Celtic. Premiership champions Celtic have completed the double. And Britain's George Russell secured pole position for the Canadian F1 Grand Prix. He beat Mercedes teammate Kimi Antonelli into second. From Sky News, that's the latest. I'm Bev Rimmer.
17: Good morning on a sunny Sunday morning. It's Gary Parker on Sunday Breakfast here at Nation Radio. Coming up, Level 42, Madonna. And next, it's Queen on Nation.

Level 42, Something About You. Madonna, Beautiful Stranger. And Queen, I Want to Break Free in Asian Radio. The best variety of hits. Sunday Breakfast with Gary Parker. And aren't you wishing every bank holiday weekend could be like this one, where it's wall-to-wall sunshine? It's going to be another scorcher of a day today, so do make the most of it. And if you are celebrating your birthday today, the 24th of May, a big happy birthday to you. You share it with Patti LaBelle, the godmother of soul, who is 82. Actor Jim Broadbent is 77. Actress Kristen Scott Thomas is 66 today. But it's happy birthday to music legend and Nobel laureate, Mr. Bob Dylan, who is 85 today. Happy birthday.

0: Taylor Swift, it's Overlight at Nation Radio. She's getting ready to be married in June to Travis Kelce. I wonder whether she's going to become Taylor Kelce or whether she'll stick to Taylor Swift. I think it's probably going to be the latter, isn't it? So it's Nation Radio on a band's holiday weekend. We're playing songs by some of the biggest bands for the bank holiday weekend. So make sure you're listening to Nation from 10 to hear more of those today and on Bank Holiday Monday morning as well. Lynyrd Skynyrd is on the way at Nation, along with Sam Smith next.
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Sweet Home Alabama. There's Lynyrd Skynyrd at Nation Radio. If you were hoping to get tickets to take that at St. Mary's next weekend and you weren't able to, then there's some good news because extra tickets have just been released for both shows at St. Mary's on Friday the 29th and Saturday the 30th at ticketmaster.co.uk. So if you know somebody who wants to go and see Take That on Friday or Saturday, ticketmaster.co.uk is where you need to go. It's Nation Radio.

0: Go West, we close our eyes. It's Nation Radio, home of Beat Surrender with Steve Power. Back on tonight at 7. Steve's got the new wave, the new romantics, punk two-tone, and all the amazing music that formed your youth club disco days. He's got three from 1977 at 7, from Sex Pistols, Tom Robinson and Billy Ocean, and then three from 86 at 8, from Culture Club, It's Immaterial and Julian Cope, plus Blancmange, Dexy's Midnight Runners, Scritti Politti, Madness and Depeche Mode, and One Hit Wonders from Scarlet Fantastic and H2O. It's a must listen. It's Steve on Beat Surrender tonight at 7. And if you can't wait till then, listen again over on the Nation Player app. Nation
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0: And I need it's Olivia Dean at It's Nation Radio, where more of the best variety of hits are on the way after 7. Jamiroquai and Snow Patrol to play you amongst others. And how does £750,000 sound? Make me a winner. It's a Mega May. Details on the way. The news is next. Nation
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20: The top stories this hour, it's shaping up to be another scorcher across the UK, with temperatures on track to break records. It hit 30.5 degrees Celsius yesterday in Frittenden in Kent. Amber heat health alerts, which warn emergency services to prepare for higher demand, remain in force across the Midlands, Eastern England and London and the South East. Met Officer presenter Aidan McGiven says it's going to get warm everywhere.
3: Although temperatures will peak in the south and southeast on Monday and Tuesday, actually it's going to get warmer and sunnier across Scotland and Northern Ireland then through the middle of the week, and it's going to stay more or less sunny for most of the UK until the start of June.
20: Tottenham and West Ham are both fighting for Premier League survival on the final day of the season.
9: It's been horrendous. We came off the back of such a high at the end of last year winning the Europa League.
13: We've probably only been out of the bottom three for a very, very short period of time. So it's been a difficult season.
20: Spurs need to win or draw against Everton to be safe. If they lose and West Ham win, then they'll be relegated from the top flight for the first time in 49 years. A man suspected of opening fire near the White House has died in hospital. It's alleged Nasir Best shot towards Secret Service agents last night in Washington, D.C. One bystander was injured in the incident. Reform UK is promising a £5 billion tax break for workers who do overtime. They say they'd remove income tax for any hours worked over the standard 40, but both Labour and the Tories are asking how it would be paid for. And finally, the Prime Minister is urging TNT Sports to let fans watch Arsenal's Champions League final for free. Sir Keir Starmer, who is a Gunners fan, says he's sad the final won't be available without paying in the UK for the first time in 34 years. He says hard-working people shouldn't have to worry about forking out for a subscription. The broadcaster says they've made all three UEFA finals available for under a fiver, which they think is great value.
18: 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Weather.
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20: A hot and dry day for most in England and Wales. Cloudier in the northwest of Scotland with rain at times. That's the latest. I'm Abby Simpson. Nation
0: Radio. Good morning. Oh, what is going to be another few? What a scorcher on a Sunday breakfast here at Nation Radio. This is Gary Parker. And coming up, Snow Patrol after Jamiroquai.

0: Shine it in your hands. It's Tapao and it's Nation Radio on Sunday breakfast on a bank holiday weekend. It's a band holiday weekend here at Nation. We're playing songs by some of the biggest bands. Part two of that will be here from 10 at Nation Radio. But in the meantime,
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0: We've had more winners this Mega May, and we end the month with a whopping life-changing £750,000.
3: You're kidding. Wow. I was actually thinking this morning I'd never win anything. I just thought I'd give it a try. It's on the radio when I'm at work. Worth a try, isn't it? Well, yeah, I'd probably go on holiday. But I hadn't really thought it through because, to be honest, I didn't expect to win it. I wasn't going to be working on Bank Holiday Monday anyway, but yeah, I'll definitely have better plans
0: now. I tell you what, he's got lots of plans now. 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

0: They Don't Know. It's Tracy Ullman. Before that, Teddy Swims, Mr. Know-It-All on Nation Radio. It's Sunday Breakfast with Gary Parker. And time for the Sunday chill-out song chosen by you. Now, this is really the perfect chill-out tune to wake up to. Matt has been in touch. Gary, this is my morning coffee song. It's not too slow to send you back to sleep. It's just right for a Sunday. If you could play Maxi Priest and Close to You, I'd be very grateful. Matt, it's next for you here on Nation.
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Medic Work, it's Down Under on Nation Radio. Before that, Close to You, Maxi Priest, chosen by Matt for our Sunday chill out here on Nation Radio. And if you like your chill out tunes, Mark Ranklin is back tonight from 9 with Chilled Nation on Nation Radio. A great new way to round off your weekend. Mark Franklin's here for 2 hours of amazing songs that showcase the softer side of the 80s and 90s. Steve Power at Breakfast is back tomorrow morning at 6. This is Ed Sheeran and Camera on Nation.

0: You keep it all in. It's Beautiful South at Nation Radio, which I'll play for you if you're just getting up at the moment, ready to have a fantastic day in the sunshine. It's Gary Parker on Sunday Breakfast at Nation Radio. 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

0: It spent 12 weeks at number one last year. Alex Warren and Ordinary at Nation Radio, where I've got a song I haven't played for ages by Whitetown from the 90s. Remember Your Woman? And Bonnie Tyler isn't too far away. Plus, everything you need to know to get into the draw to win £750,000 on Make Me a Winner. And the news at 8 is next here at Nation Radio. 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
10: The top stories this hour. It could be a record-breaking day across the UK with temperatures set to soar again. It hit 30.5 degrees in Frittenden in Kent yesterday. 32.9 degrees would mean the previous record for May is broken. Andy Cameron runs a surfing company in Cornwall and says the current heatwave is great for business.
11: All the surf schools, we've got a full, boats are absolutely rammed, so we're expecting it to be a cracking day. For the May bank holidays, normally people wait to see what the weather's going to do before they make their bookings. This year we had quite a lot of pre-bookings, but because the weather's come in so well, everyone's just flooding to the coast, which is great for us.
10: Amber heat health alerts remain in force across the Midlands, Eastern England, London and the South East. Now it'll be a long day for Spurs and West Ham fans as the battle to avoid Premier League relegation goes down to the final day of the season. A draw for Tottenham at home to Everton should keep them up, but if they lose, a West Ham win against Leeds would seal their fate. Paul Colborne is chairman of a Hammers fan group.
12: The first game of the season, we lost 3-0 at Sunderland, and without looking it up, we've probably only been out of the bottom three for a very, very short period of time. So it's been a difficult season.
10: At the other end of the table, Arsenal will lift the trophy after their match with Crystal Palace later. It all comes as the Prime Minister's joined calls for the Champions League final to be free to watch on TV. Sir Keir Starmer supports Arsenal, who are taking on PSG next weekend. He's urging TNT Sports to make the match available to everyone, but the channel says its price to view the game is exceptional value. Elsewhere, a man suspected of opening fire on Secret Service officers close to the White House has died. It's reported Nasir Best, who was known to local police, died as a result of his injuries. One other person is in hospital. And Reform UK say they'd bring in a hard work bonus for people earning less than £75,000 a year. The plan would remove income tax for overtime worked over the standard 40-hour week, but both Labour and the Tories are asking how it would be paid for.
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10: A hot and dry day for most in England and Wales. Cloudier in the northwest of Scotland with rain at times. That's the latest. I'm Abby Simpson.
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14: 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Thank you for choosing us on a sunny Sunday breakfast. Good to have you there. Coming up, White Town after Bonnie Tyler at

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0: It's Nation Radio with Bee Gees, You Win Again. And before that, Lola Young and Messi. It's Gary Parker on Sunday Breakfast here at Nation. Do hope you have some amazing plans today. Keep it Nation Radio all day today. It's a band holiday weekend. We're playing songs by some of the biggest bands in music history from 10 today and tomorrow here at Nation. Next, I've got the Doobies on the way and Plan B.
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0: Me this way, Copy Nuts. Sunday breakfast is Nation Radio. Looking ahead to the rest of the week, weather-wise, looking good actually all the way through to next weekend. Although it's going to cool off towards next Saturday and Sunday, but temperatures still in the late teens, early 20s by next weekend. Right now, even warmer than that. So make the most of today. It's Nation Radio on a band's holiday weekend. We're playing songs by some of the biggest bands today and tomorrow as well.
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0: It's Blue with their latest single, Flowers, on Nation Radio. It's the best variety of hits on a Sunday morning with Gary Parker in the sunshine here on Nation Radio, where next we take a journey back in time on the retro years, and we're going to begin our journey at the turn of the millennium with Britney Spears. 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
9: The top stories this hour. It's shaping up to be another scorcher across the UK, with temperatures on track to break records. It hit 30.5 degrees Celsius yesterday in Frittenden in Kent. Amber heat health alerts, which warn emergency services to prepare for higher demand, remain in force across the Midlands, East and South East England. Tottenham and West Ham are both fighting for Premier League survival on the final day of the season.
10: It's been horrendous. We came off the back of such a high at the end of last year, winning the Europa League.
11: We've probably only been out of the bottom three for a very, very short period of time. So it's been a difficult season.
9: Spurs need to win or draw against Everton to be safe. If they lose and West Ham win, then they'll be relegated from the top flight for the first time in 49 years. And Reform UK is promising a £5 billion tax break for workers who do overtime. They say they'd remove income tax for any hours worked over the standard 40. But both Labour and the Tories are asking how it would be paid for.
12: Now for the news across the South. Bournemouth's quest to secure Champions League football reaches its climax later.
13: We feel like it could happen. You know, it's not easy in terms that some things have to happen, but sometimes everything is falling for you.
12: And Downey Iriola's men go into today's game at Nottingham Forest on a 17-match unbeaten run. The Cherries know they need to at least draw, Liverpool to beat Brentford and Aston Villa to lose against Manchester City to end the season in sixth in the table. It's also the manager's last time in the dugout before he leaves the club. Craig Beasley hosts the Up the Cherries podcast. He's telling us his team also having the Vitality Stadium's expansion approved means the future's exciting.
14: It's something that the club needs. At the moment, we have got a number of people that can't get tickets, mainly the younger generation.
12: And AI cameras are going to be used to monitor animals at Marwell Zoo near Winchester. Staff are working with the University of Surrey to spot signs of unusual behaviour and illness so they can provide help earlier.
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12: A hot day with some cloud during the morning, followed by a bright and sunny afternoon, highs of 29 degrees. That's the latest. I'm Victoria Haynes.
2: Now, the retro years.
15: The retro years are officially underway. The rules are simple. We kick things off at the turn of the millennium and jump forward exactly 1 year with every

That's J-Lo with Play from 2001. Before that, from the year 2000, it was Southampton's very own Craig David with Walking Away. And we started the retro years in 1999 with Britney Spears' Baby One More Time, a pop masterpiece when it debuted in the UK, smashing records by selling over 460,000 copies in its first week alone, and it went to become one of the highest selling singles of 99 in the UK as well. Let's move on to 2002 on the retro years with a song that was written by Four Non Blondes singer Linda Perry. It became Pink's biggest solo hit in the UK at the time, climbing all the way to number two. Get the party started on the retro years at Nation Radio.

0: I've always been intrigued by the end of this song, Cry Me a River. It was Justin Timberlake, which became a number two song, blocked from getting to number one by Tattoos, All the Things She Said. It was from 2003 and earned Justin Timberlake his very first solo Grammy. It is the Retro Years at Nation Radio, where next we move on to 2004 with the definitive indie anthem, which helped Keane's debut album, Hopes and Fears, become their second best-selling album of the entire year, just behind Scissor Sisters. Find out with which song they did it next.
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It's Madonna and Hung Up from 2005 on the Retro Years, a song that borrowed ABBA's Gimme Gimme Gimme. And it earned Madonna a spot in the Guinness Book of World Records when it topped the charts in a staggering 41 countries, including a dominant run at number one here in the UK. It's Nation Radio, and on the Retro Years next, a monumental comeback track that proved the boys were back for good. It's Take That on the Retro Years.

0: It was recorded for her historic Back to Black album, Tears Dry on Their Own, Amy Winehouse from 2007 on the Retro Years at Nation Radio. Let's jump forward a year to 2008, when Sam Sparrow was working a grueling shift as a barista in a crowded, hot Los Angeles coffee shop. He came up with the idea of this song, which turned into a massive synth pop album on the airwaves in 2008. It's Black and Gold, Sam Sparrow, next on the Retro Years.
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6: 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Are you?

0: It's Nation Radio with another Retro Years next Sunday at 9. The Golden Hour is back tomorrow morning from 9, but Tony Shepherd is next with part 2 of our band holiday weekend with some of the biggest bands for the bank holiday. Enjoy the sunshine.
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16: The top stories this hour. It could be a record-breaking day across the UK with temperatures set to soar again. Amber heat health alerts remain in force across the Midlands, Eastern England, London and the South East. Dr. Chloe Brimmy-Coombe is a climate and heat scientist and says this is unusual for the time of year.
17: This is the result of our changing climate. Last summer we saw four of these sort of events, and so this year we might be seeing more heat waves as the summer goes on. Of course, we haven't even got into the summer yet this year, so that's very concerning.
16: There's growing optimism that the US and Iran are inching closer to a deal that would end the war in the Middle East. Details of a possible agreement have come out, which would see the US lift their blockade on Iranian ports in return for the Strait of Hormuz being reopened. And it'll be a long day for Tottenham and West Ham fans as the battle to avoid Premier League relegation goes down to the final matches. A draw for Spurs at home to Everton should keep them up, but if they lose, a West Ham win against Leeds would seal their fate.
18: Now for the news across the south. After securing European football for the first time in their history, Bournemouth's week could still get better if results go their way.
19: We have to do is control what we can control. That is our result against Forest, and get the result.
18: Andoni Iriola's been speaking ahead of what is his final game in charge of the Cherries. His team know a Liverpool win and Aston Villa loss mean they'll only need to draw at the City Ground to guarantee a Champions League place. This all comes off the back of planners approving an expansion of the Vitality Stadium. Craig Beasley hosts the Up the Cherries podcast. He thinks the club's future is looking bright.
20: It's intimidating. It's a break from the norm. You know, the stands are a lot closer than a lot of these Premier League stadiums. But to progress, we need to move upwards.
18: And animals at Marwell Zoo in Winchester will soon be monitored by AI cameras. They're being used as part of a project with the University of Surrey to pick up on changes of behaviour and signs of illness.
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18: A hot day with some cloud during the morning, followed by a bright and sunny afternoon, highs of 29 degrees. That's the latest. I'm Victoria Haynes.
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Blondie and Heart of Brass on Nation's Band. Holiday Weekend, we brought you No Doubt, and Duran Duran just before that on Nation Radio. That a little crazy for you if you're a Durani, which is what they call Duran Duran fans. Right, this is brand new music from The Script. Have a listen to this. It's been a while since we heard new music from Danny and the Boys. This is called Man in the Arena on Nation. If I stand-

0: If you've not seen it yet, Michael, the Michael Jackson biopic, still going strong in cinemas. That's Beat It on Nation Radio. Morning, Tony Shepherd here. Make me a winner. 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

0: He's a purveyor of a very catchy tune, always. Bruno Mars and I Just Might, from his brilliant current album. Well worth a listen of that one if you get a chance. Hope you're well this morning. Tony Shepherd here with you. Let's get you up to date with your headlines for 11 o'clock. And then it's more from Nation's banned holiday weekend.
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4: The top stories this hour. It's shaping up to be another scorcher across the UK, with temperatures on track to break records. It hit 30.5 degrees Celsius yesterday in Frittenden in Kent. Amber heat health alerts, which warn emergency services to prepare for higher demand, remain in force across the Midlands, Eastern England, London and the South East. Now, Tottenham and West Ham are both fighting for Premier League survival on the final day of the season.
5: It's been horrendous. We came off the back of such a high at the end of last year, winning the Europa League.
6: We've probably only been out of the bottom three for a very, very short period of time. So it's been a difficult season.
4: Spurs need to win or draw against Everton to be safe. If they lose and West Ham win, then they'll be relegated from the top flight for the first time in 49 years. And Reform UK is promising a £5 billion tax break for workers who do overtime. They say they'd remove income tax for any hours worked over the standard 40, but both Labour and the Tories are asking how it would be paid for.
7: Now for the news across the South. Bournemouth's quest to secure Champions League football reaches its climax later.
8: We feel like it could happen. You know, it's not easy in terms that some things have to happen, but sometimes everything is falling for you.
7: And Doni Iriola's men go into today's game at Nottingham Forest on a 17-match unbeaten run. The Cherries know they need at least a draw, Liverpool to beat Brentford and Aston Villa to lose against Manchester City to end their season sixth in the table. It's also the manager's last time in the dugout before he leaves the club. Craig Beasley hosts the Up the Cherries podcast. He's telling us his team also having the Vitality Stadium's expansion approved means the future's exciting.
9: It's something that the club needs. At the moment, we have got a number of people that can't get tickets, mainly the younger generation.
7: And AI cameras are going to be used to monitor animals at Marwell Zoo near Winchester. Staff are working with the University of Surrey to spot signs of unusual behaviour and illness so they can provide help earlier.
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7: A hot day with some cloud during the morning, followed by a bright and sunny afternoon, highs of 29 degrees. That's the latest. I'm Victoria Haynes.
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11: 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It's all about those famous bands from through the decades. I've got Sugar Babes in just a mo for you from the noughties. Pet Shop Boys from the 80s. 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

Pet Shop Boys in a Heart on Nation Radio, and our band holiday weekend, Sugar Babes, in their great pop song from them, and Blur with the unmistakable Park Life on Nation Radio's band holiday weekend. More famous songs from more famous bands coming up throughout this weekend. Hope you're well this morning. I'm Tony Shepherd. Enjoy this. This is Somber and it's Home Wrecker, playing now at Nation.

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0: It's the award-winning Ray, and that is Where Is My Husband on Nation Radio, complete with her nan on that track. I do like that. 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
15: The top stories this hour. It could be a record-breaking day across the UK with temperatures set to soar again. Amber heat health alerts remain in force across the Midlands, Eastern England, London and the South East. Dr. Chloe Brimmycombe is a climate and heat scientist and says this is unusual for the time of year.
16: This is the result of our changing climate. Last summer we saw four of these sort of events, and so this year we might be seeing more heat waves as the summer goes on. Of course, we haven't even got into the summer yet this year, so that's very concerning.
15: There's growing optimism that the US and Iran are inching closer to a deal that would end the war in the Middle East. Details of a possible agreement have come out, which would see the US lift their blockade on Iranian ports in return for the Strait of Hormuz being reopened. And it'll be a long day for Tottenham and West Ham fans as the battle to avoid Premier League relegation goes down to the final matches. A draw for Spurs at home to Everton should keep them up, but if they lose, a West Ham win against Leeds would seal their fate.
17: Now for the news across the South. After securing European football for the first time in their history, Bournemouth's week could still get better if results go their way.
18: We have to do is control what we can control. That is our result against Forest. And get the result.
17: Andoni Iriola has been speaking ahead of what is his final game in charge of the Cherries. His team know a Liverpool win and Aston Villa loss mean they'll only need to draw at the City Ground to guarantee a Champions League place. This all comes off the back of planners approving an expansion of the Vitality Stadium. Craig Beasley hosts the Up the Cherries podcast. He thinks the club's future is looking bright.
19: It's intimidating. It's a break from the norm. You know, the stands are a lot closer than a lot of these Premier League stadiums. But to progress, we need to move upwards.
17: And animals at Marwell Zoo in Winchester will soon be monitored by AI cameras. They're being used as part of a project with the University of Surrey to pick up on changes of behaviour and signs of illness.
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17: A hot day with some cloud during the morning, followed by a bright and sunny afternoon, highs of 29 degrees. That's the latest. I'm Victoria Haynes.
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20: 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Stand by for a massive tune from Genesis. First though, in the 80s with the Pointer Sisters.

break to get to play that for you. Depeche Mode and People Are People on Nation Radio's Band Holiday Weekend. Genesis in there and the Pointer Sisters on Nation. We're in the 80s for the rest of this hour on Nation Radio's 80s Takeover with me, Tony.

0: Good afternoon to Kirsty and Chris, who've got us on this afternoon. They're visiting the in-laws and they're on the way there now. So they want me to do a little shout out to say, put the wine on ice. Nice one. That's what I'm here for, just to deliver messages for other members of the family. Keep it here for Dire Straits in a Mo on Nation and a great Wham 80s number two.
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0: On Nation Radio's 80s Takeover. I'm Tony Shepherd here with you. We've got a request in from Rich. Thank you for this. It's a true 80s power ballad. Give me just a couple of moments and I'll get it on for you.
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0: It's a track that, believe it or not, Cher never wanted originally to record. Songwriter Diane Warren had to literally get on her knees and beg her to do it. She had to hold her leg and say, "You're doing this." She finally relented, and well, the rest is musical history. It's Cher, If I Could Turn Back Time, rounding off the 80s on Nation Radio's 80s Takeover. 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
16: Top stories this hour. Parts of the UK are set for another day of soaring temperatures with amber heat health alerts remaining in place. They cover the Midlands, the East and South East of England, as well as London. Andy Cameron runs a surfing company in Cornwall and says the current heat wave is great for business.
17: All the surf schools we've got are full. Boats are absolutely rammed, so we're expecting it to be a cracking day.
16: Now, there's just a few hours to go until Spurs and West Ham fight to save their places in the Premier League. Tottenham need a point against Everton to secure their fate, which boss Roberto De Zerbi reckons they can do.
18: We are playing well. I think we deserve to stay up, but we have another step, and very tough step, but possible for us.
16: If they lose and West Ham win their match at home with Leeds, Spurs could see themselves out of the top flight for the first time in 49 years. Hammers boss Nuno Espirito Santo says his side haven't changed their preparation, but he wants to see a better performance than in their defeat last weekend.
19: He's always trying to do the same approach with the same responsibility and improvement from the previous ones. We have to improve. We didn't perform well, so we have to bounce back.
16: At the other end of the table, Arsenal are preparing to lift the Premier League trophy. Now, police are reportedly investigating allegations of inappropriate behaviour by Andrew Mountbatten-Windsor towards a woman at Royal Ascot in 2002. The Sunday Times says it's not clear if a complaint was made against the King's brother at the time or more recently. The former prince has consistently denied any wrongdoing. America's most senior diplomat has suggested that an agreement between the United States and Iran could be announced within hours. The US says progress has been made on an outline that could see the Strait of Hormuz reopened. And a reform spokesperson has denied their proposed tax giveaway would take money away from public services. They've said if they won power, they'd scrap all levies on overtime, but Labour and the Tories want to know how they'd pay for it.
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16: A hot and dry day for most in England and Wales. Cloudier in the northwest of Scotland with rain at times. That's the latest. I'm Abby Simpson.
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0: Good afternoon. Lovely to be with you here. Tony Shepherd at Nation Radio with our Band Holiday Weekend. 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It's a 90s number soon for you. In the 80s, first, it's this.
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great bands across the Bank Holiday weekend on our Band Holiday Weekend on Nation Radio. I'm Tony Shepherd, that's Human League and Keep Feeling Fascination. We brought you Mick and Co from Simply Red with Stars and Coldplay, the mighty Chris Martin. What a brilliant band to see live, complete with flashy wristbands. That was adventure of a lifetime. This is a bit of country pop and I love it. It's Ella Langley. This is Choosing Texas, playing now at Nation.

0: Isle of Wight's very own Level 42 and Running in the Family on Nation Radio. 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

It's the first barbecue of the season for Claire, for Rob and the family. They've got us on there. Nice one for having us on with Madonna, Open Your Heart on Nation Radio. And this is Oscar-winning K-pop Demon Hunters in Golden.

0: Whatever's on the agenda for your Sunday afternoon, thank you so much for spending it with us. This is Nation Radio, playing your Deacon Blue there, Wages Day. Some great shows lined up for the rest of this afternoon. Of course, we continue our theme of band holiday weekend. 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

0: It's Alex Warren and Fever Dream on Nation Radio. Have a great rest of your afternoon. The Nation Network chart show with Foxy is from 4 this afternoon. Then settle in and enjoy Beat Surrender with Steve Power from 7 tonight. 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
0: It's coming up to the hour with Salisbury Reds. Love where you live. Days out by bus. How far will £3 take you?
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6: The top stories this hour. There's not long to go till the last part of the fight for Premier League survival.
7: Players have been appalling, past their best, paid too much.
8: To sell your top scorer off the back of not replacing Kane, letting your captain go, it just doesn't make sense.
6: Fans of West Ham and Tottenham have been sharing their nerves ahead of this afternoon's final matches of this season. Even a win for the East Londoners at home to Leeds might not be enough to avoid relegation, but a draw for Spurs at home to Everton should keep them up. The Blue half of Manchester, meanwhile, is saying goodbye to Pep Guardiola, who's stepping down as City manager after his team face Aston Villa. The Spaniard says he only has limited plans for his future so far.
9: To rest and go to recover my time that I miss with my kids when they are grow, and many things I've not done I want to do.
6: Champions Arsenal will lift the famous trophy for the first time in 22 years following their game with Crystal Palace. A look at other news, and a teenage boy has been arrested on suspicion of murder following a stabbing in Reading. A man in his 20s died from injuries he was found with in an alleyway in the Lower Early area yesterday afternoon. Detectives say they're pursuing several lines of inquiry. Reports suggest the King's brother is being investigated over claims of inappropriate behaviour. It's alleged an incident took place at Royal Ascot in Berkshire in 2002. Andrew Mountbatten-Windsor has always denied any wrongdoing. America's top diplomat is claiming a peace deal with Iran could be confirmed within hours. Marco Rubio says good progress has been made on reopening the Strait of Hormuz. Climate experts are warning getting to 30 degrees and above this early in the year isn't usual. Amber heat health alerts remain in place in London, the Midlands and eastern and southeast England. And the director of Kylie Minogue's documentary says he had no idea the singer was going to publicly reveal her second cancer diagnosis. Michael Hart's been speaking about a three-part Netflix series focused on the 57-year-old's life and career.
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6: Staying very warm, dry and sunny across much of the UK through the rest of the day and remaining mild tonight. That's the latest. I'm Johnny Freeman.
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10: Just after two at Nation. Afternoon. I'm David Francis in for Mark Collins. Our Band Holiday Weekend continues with iconic songs from iconic bands, with The Corrs and Supertramp soon.

We've been playing iconic songs from iconic bands all weekend at Nation on our band holiday weekend. Supertramp, The Corrs, and Earth, Wind & Fire, and I'll do more just after three at Nation Radio. An 80s sing-along from Wax after a track from one of the best albums of the past 12 months, from the life of a showgirl, Taylor Swift.

0: This on the Nation 80s Takeover again tomorrow, midday till 1. We do it 7 days a week with great songs like that. Wax, Bridge to Your Heart, and Taylor Swift as well, The Fate of Ophelia. 20 past 2. It's the last day of the Premier League today. Everybody's playing this afternoon. Everything kicks off at 4 o'clock. Spurs and West Ham both need to win. They'll be the games that football fans all over the country will be keeping an eye on. Spurs playing Everton and West Ham playing Leeds, both at home. So that's going to be a fascinating afternoon. We'll find out by about 5:30, 6 o'clock what's going to happen for next season. Meantime, in the next 10 minutes, Billy Joel coming soon and a great sing-along from Mary J. Blige next.
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0: This afternoon, I'm David Francis, in for Mark Collins. Billy Joel, My Life, and Mary J. Blige, She Never Made a Bad Song. 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
0: Another week and more life-changing money to give away on Nation's Make Me a Winner. 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And there's no waiting for a check either, which is very 1994. We'll do a bank transfer immediately. The money will be in the bank for you to spend next weekend. So give it a go now. It's £750,000. For your chance to win, text the word play to 65115. Do it now. 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

0: Nation Radio with the best variety of hits. Hope you're well this afternoon. I'm David Francis. Judging by your messages coming through today, lots of food and drink festivals, one or two people listening on the Nation Player in beer gardens.
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0: And other people just sitting in the back garden and preparing what to do for a barbecue this evening. I think the most popular word on text today seems to be barbecue, unsurprisingly. Taylor Dane, Tell It to My Heart, and Teddy Swims from that brilliant album, I've Tried Everything But Therapy, Volume 1, which came out a couple of years ago, but it's still a brilliant album. If you haven't streamed it for a while, go back and listen, because it's really good. 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

0: Blew her back again. New music, Flowers from Nation Radio. It's nearly 3 o'clock on our band holiday weekend. We're playing iconic songs from iconic bands all day today and tomorrow, with more after the headlines at 3 next.
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15: The top stories this hour. It's about to go right down to the wire in the Premier League relegation battle. Tottenham will play in the Championship next season if they lose to Everton this afternoon and West Ham beat Leeds. Any other permutation will consign the East London side to the drop. Spurs boss Roberto De Zerbi is backing his team to survive.
16: We are playing well. I think we deserve to stay up, but we have another step and very tough step, but possible for us. Nothing is impossible.
15: Elsewhere, Pep Guardiola has his final game in charge of Manchester City. They're at home to Aston Villa. Arsenal will lift the Premier League trophy after playing Crystal Palace. Next, the Prime Minister has said its right sentences handed down in a rape case in the New Forest are being urgently reviewed. Sir Keir Starmer's responded to an interview with one of the victims of two teenage boys who were spared jail for their crimes. Earlier, former Conservative Minister Robert Jemrick, who's now a Reform MP, called for prison terms to be imposed. Detectives have arrested a teenage boy on suspicion of the murder of a man in Reading. An investigation is taking place into a stabbing in the Lower Early area of the town yesterday afternoon. The US Secretary of State says significant progress has been made during peace talks with Iran. Marco Rubio's told reporters there could be good news in the coming hours. Tropical nights are being forecast as temperatures continue to climb. Tomorrow could be the hottest bank holiday on record. Dr. Chloe Brimacom is a climate scientist at Oxford University.
3: They've only started to occur in a greater number since 2000. This is bad because we can't cool down as much overnight, which means that we build up heat in our body more, especially for those that are most vulnerable to heat, of course.
15: And police say a parrot found in Essex has had a lucky escape. The feathered friend was discovered in a cage wedged next to parcels in a heavily overloaded van, which was stopped on the A12. The vehicle's driver was fined and given a warning.
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15: Staying very warm, dry and sunny across much of the UK through the rest of the day and remaining mild tonight. That's the latest. I'm Johnny Freeman.
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0: Fox is back on the air from 4 with a new Nation Network chart show. Meanwhile, it's our Band Holiday Weekend with three more iconic songs from iconic bands. Tears for Fears and Girls

0: Weekend, we're playing iconic songs from iconic bands on our band holiday weekend from Nation Radio. Tears for Fears, Shout, Girls Aloud, The Promise is such a guilty pleasure, but I love it. And Five as well, Keep On Moving, it's 3:15. I know that social media gets a bit of a slating every so often, and I know there's a lot of stuff about it right now. But what I love about social media, it helps you get one step closer to your favourite bands, artists, actors, that kind of thing. And I wouldn't have known if it hadn't been for socials that I'm very much like Miles Smith. Awful at PE.
1: I was like terrible at sport. I was like the chubby kid who couldn't kick a ball properly or throw a ball properly. So like the next coolest thing's music. And so like for my whole life I've aspired and dreamed to go on and do the big things, and sort of you never quite believe you can until sort of that moment switches where it's happening and it's super weird. So for me I've always dreamed of it but not necessarily planned for it. And so it coming now, like sort of at 26, is still a shock, but also really awesome.
0: I wasn't that switched on at 26, I'll be honest with you. Here's the current song, Miles Smith, Niall Horan, Drive Safe, Nation Radio. What?

0: 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Diana Ross, I'm Coming Out, just gone 20 past three. Some things to listen out for this weekend. Steve Powell's brilliant Beat Surrender show back on the air from 7 o'clock tonight. And Foxy, Dr. Fox, the new Nation Network chart show this afternoon from 4 o'clock. Three great top 10 charts from May 1988, 1993 and 2009. Have a good old reminisce with Foxy this afternoon on the new Nation Network chart show from around about 4 o'clock. Meanwhile, Take That start their UK tour on Friday in Southampton. Something from when we loved them the first time next. Nation
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0: 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Aha, Take On Me, take that as well. Judging by your messages through the Nation Player this afternoon, there's a lot of revision going on for GCSEs and A-levels. Here's one. Tilly is revising for A-level chemistry and A-level physics. Blimey, that's not hard work at all. She says, is there any chance you could play me something from ABBA? Yeah, give me 10 minutes.
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0: If you're one of our new listeners, you might not know about this. We give away life-changing money every week on Nation. We started this around Halloween last year, and the money's just gone up and up and up. Then it's come down a little bit. Then it's gone up and up and up and up. Friday, we gave away £500,000 on Drive Time. This coming Friday on Drive Time, we're giving away £750,000. In cash, it's tax-free, and it's not a share of the money, because people keep saying, oh, it's a share, yeah? 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One person wins £750,000. 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Lines close at 5 on Friday afternoon. Don't wait that long, because something will happen. The kids will want something. Your phone will ring. You'll get a text or a WhatsApp or see something on your socials, and you'll just forget about it. And somebody else will walk away with your £750,000. So do it now while we're talking about it and thinking about it. Somebody's going to win the whole lot. So there's no reason why it couldn't, wouldn't, shouldn't, won't be you. £750,000. And all you need to do to play to win is text the word play to 65115. I'll leave that with you.
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0: 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Go and get it. 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Stick it on your telly for Fire TV. 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There's loads. There's everything from, well, there's us, Nation 70s, Nation 80s, Nation 90s. There's Nation Love. There's even Nation Christmas. Streaming right now if you need some Slade or Jonah Lou in your life. 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It's called The Nation Player. While you do that, Shawn Mendes coming soon and Gracie Abrams before four.
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0: Gracie Abrams, her dad is JJ Abrams, the guy that did Lost all those years. Remember Lost? That was a weird TV show. And he worked on Mission Impossible with Tom Cruise last year. That's So True from Nation Radio. Thanks for listening, by the way, this afternoon. Foxy is next with the best of 2009 on the new Nation Network Chart Show.
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17: Welcome to Sunday afternoon across a beautiful UK. Yeah, Neil Fox here with 3 hours, 3 years, and three brilliant top tens. Later, we're going to roll on back to 1988 and 1993, but we're going to start 17 years ago, back in 2009. Barack Obama becomes the US president. The swine flu epidemic starts. The Bitcoin was launched, and the miracle on the Hudson happened in New York when all passengers survived that air crash. Big movies, Ice Age, Day of the Dinosaur, Harry Potter and the Half-Blood Prince, and the biggest movie by a million miles was Avatar.
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17: Got the top 10 biggest selling songs from 17 years ago coming up very shortly, and also the number one album back in May 2009. But we'll start with a great song that was getting all the airplay, and it was Pink.

Fab. Right, the number one album 17 years ago, 21st Century Breakdown, Green Day, and from it, the brilliant American Idiot. Before that, getting all the airplay was Pink and Please Don't Leave Me. She said she wanted to sound like a slightly twisted love song that you could still dance to, and I think she succeeded. Album track sorted, airplay track sorted, and a terrific top 10 is ready for you.

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Number 9.

It's the Nation Network Chart Show, Sunday afternoon, and we're back in May 2009 with Sierra featuring her label mate from Jive Records, Justin Timberlake, together on Love, Sex, Magic. One above, it was Lady Gaga and Poker Face, and I don't know whether you realise this, but the hook is sampled from Boney M's 77 hit Ma Baker. I didn't know it either. And one above, I guess it was Hannah Montana's most famous song, which became one of Miley's biggest songs, went on to become, yes, one of her most inspirational tracks, actually written for a completely different film, but ended up becoming the emotional centerpiece of Hannah Montana, the movie, with Miley Cyrus at number 8. Right, coming up at number 7, a song that I think will definitely make you smile. It's on.

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We've gone back 17 years to May 2009. It's Sunday afternoon across the UK with the biggest songs. And Lily Allen's Not Fair was at number 7. She was asked if the lazy lover in the song was about any specific person, to which she said, "The person in question is far too arrogant to even consider that it might be about him. It wouldn't even cross his mind for a second. He's heard it, I've played it to him, and he still had no idea." One above at 6, In for the Kill by La Rue, named after, firstly, her red hair and also the fact she's a bit French. Put those together and you get La Rue, which means red-haired one. Right, one above at 5, it's a song about the blindness of war and the absence of compassion displayed by Western administrations. According to Daniel Merriweather, it's red.

0: We've gone back 17 years to May 2009. Biggest selling song saw Beyoncé's Halo at number four. It wasn't actually written for Beyoncé. It was co-written by Ryan Tedder from One Republic, who said he actually had Leona Lewis in mind. Now, she could have nailed that. Amazing voice as well. But Beyoncé heard it and she snapped it up and it became one of her biggest signature songs. Top three biggest songs from 17 years ago are on the way. And my suggestion this beautiful Sunday afternoon is to crank that volume up nice and loud. Get your dancing shoes on because we are dancing all the way to number one.
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0: Oscar-winning song from Slumdog Millionaire, adding some new English lyrics and vocals, turning it into a global smash hit. One above it, two Black Eyed Peas and Boom Boom Pow, which will.i.am has said in interviews that was really influenced by the electro sounds he heard in nightclubs in Sydney, Australia, when he was down under filming Wolverine. Right, 10 to 2 is sorted, but which Scottish DJ ended up at number one?
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0: It was Sierra and Justin Timberlake and Love Sex Magic.
1: 9.
0: Let's have some poker faces, Lady Gaga.
1: 8.
0: Such a guilty pleasure, this. It's The Climb, Miley Cyrus. Sorry, Hannah Montana.
1: 7.
0: It's Not Fair. It was Lily Allen.
1: 6.
0: Going in for the kill. It's LaRue.
1: 5.
0: Daniel Merriweather. And Red was at 5.
1: 4.
0: What a song. Halo, Beyonce.
1: 3.
0: It was Jai Ho. It was the

0: They were back in May 2009, and a song that Calvin Harris made in his bedroom in a couple of weeks ended up as his first UK number one with I'm Not Alone. The track that was getting all the airplay 17 years ago, Pink, and Please Don't Leave Me, and the number one album, 21st Century Breakdown by Green Day, and from it, the brilliant, magnificent American Idiot. 2009 sorted. Let's roll way back to 1988 for our second hour today.
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0: Yeah, bank holiday weekend. It's just after 5 o'clock. We're heading back 38 years now to 1988, the year the Soviet Union starts to withdraw its forces from Afghanistan. The Winter Olympics were held in Calgary in Canada. And the big movies coming to America... Who Framed Roger Rabbit? And at number one, it was Rain Man.
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0: I think you're going to love the top 10 biggest sellers from 38 years ago. They're all classics. Also a track from the number one album coming up. But we'll start with a song that was getting all the airplay. It's a gorgeous track. from Danny Wilson. Everything.

0: We have rolled that clock back 38 years. We're in May 1988. The number one album was the 14th studio album by Fleetwood Mac. Lindsey Buckingham departed from the band later in this year, so it became the fifth and final studio album with the band's most successful lineup, which was Lindsey Buckingham, Mick Fleetwood, Christine McVie, John McVie, and Stevie Nicks. Tango in the Night, Fleetwood Mac, and from it, The Brilliant Big Love. Before that, three brothers from Dundee in Scotland, who got their name from a Frank Sinatra character in the film Meet Danny Wilson. They broke up in 1990, but the song was featured on the soundtrack for the film There's Something About Mary. What a gorgeous song. Mary's Prayer, Danny Wilson getting all the airplay. Number one album, Tango in the Night, Fleetwood Mac. And let's crank up the top 10. You're gonna love it. The Nation Network Talk Show. So let's start the top 10 countdown at 10 with a theme from S Express.
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0: Nice to have you listening. Sunday afternoon across the UK. Hopefully you got some scorching sunshine in your neck of the woods as we count down the biggest songs from May 1988 with S-Express and the theme from S-Express using sections of Rolls-Royce's 1979 masterpiece Is It Love You're After? And Rolls-Royce Express became one of the first big songs from the Acid Klaus... I'll try and speak English. The Acid House club scene. One above at number 9, Narada and Divine Emotions. He'd been a very successful producer looking after acts like Aretha and Whitney, but this one he went out on his own with Divine Emotions. And one above at 8, a Scottish band called Aztec Camera released as the third single from their third studio album, which is called Love. They released a total of 6 studio albums in all. 10-9-8 sorted. Coming up at number 7 back in 1988, another quirky British hit.
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Afternoon, Foxy here with the seventh biggest selling song from May 1988. Prefab Sprout and the King of Rock and Roll. Now, according to the Guinness Book of British Hit Singles and Albums, they got their name from some misheard lyrics from a song called Jackson. We got married in a fever, hotter than a pepper sprout. Misheard by frontman Paddy McAloon. He thought that would make a great name.

Biggest songs of May 1988 saw Belinda Carlisle, formerly from the Go-Go's, with a song called Circle in the Sand. She didn't write the song. It was a lady called Ellen Shipley who wrote the lyric, who had been on a beach when she got the image that formed the basis of the song. I was sitting there and I was just making circles in the sand. So I went home and thought, that'll make a really good song. And you know what? She wasn't wrong. Right, one above at number five, an all-time classic, but it doesn't actually mention the title Blue Monday in the lyrics. True of many New Order songs, was actually kind of inspired by washing machines. Yeah, washing machines. Goodbye Blue Monday was an illustration in a book that referred to the invention of the washing machine that improved housewives' lives. Yeah, goodbye Blue Monday, I've now got a washing machine to make my Monday better. So now you know.

0: We are back in May 1988. The 10 biggest selling songs sees Bananarama, I Want You Back, at number 4. Now, I know the Jackson 5 did a song called I Want You Back in 69. It isn't a remake of that. Completely different song. Just thought I'd spell it out there. Now, if you're listening north of the border, it's been a very interesting afternoon for Scottish bands. We've already had two. And in the top three, we have two more on the way. Yeah, it's kind of like a Scottish-Australian sandwich on the way very surely. But who ended up at number one? Trust me, you are going to sing along. Dr. Fox across the nation
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0: Brand Attraction and Perfect, their first big hit and a number one song. That ended up at number three. One above at two, it was Kylie Minogue and Got To Be Certain, second release from her debut album, Kylie. Now, to be fair, it wasn't written for her. It was written for her stablemate, Mandy Smith, if you remember her. Ended up marrying Rolling Stone Bill Wyman. But Stock Aitken Waterman weren't very happy with the progress of that version, and in rather a shrewd move, gave it to Kylie, where it was probably certain of an awful lot of chart success. 10 to 2 is sorted. Right, which song that originally came out in 1967, then covered by a Scottish band, ended up at number one?
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1: 9.
0: Divine Emotions. It was Narada.
1: 8.
0: Somewhere in My Heart. It was Adam.

0: Circle in the Sand. It was Belinda Carlisle at 6. New Order, Blue Monday, 1988.
1: 4.
0: I Want You Back by Bananarama was at 4.
1: I Want You Back.
0: 3. A Perfect was Fairground Attraction.

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0: The biggest songs of May 1988 saw Wet, Wet, Wet, and With a Little Help from My Friends at number one. Originally, the Beatles recorded this on the classic album, Sgt. Pepper's Lonely Hearts Club Band. There was a tribute album that came out called Sgt. Pepper Knew My Father in 1988, on which this track came out. So, Wet, Wet, Wet had the number one selling song. The track that was getting all the airplay 38 years ago was Danny Wilson's Mary's Prayer, and the number one album, the 14th album by Fleetwood Mac, Tango in the Night, and from it, Big Love. So, 1988 sorted. Let's roll back 33 years to 1993 next.
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0: It's the long bank holiday weekend, a Sunday afternoon across the UK. We've already been back to 1988 and 2009. Now we're going to head on back 33 years to 1993, the year that saw the formation of the European Union. Colombian drug lord Pablo Escobar gunned down by police in Medellin. Bill Clinton becomes American president, and the big movies, Schindler's List, Mrs. Doubtfire, and at number one, it was Jurassic.

10 biggest sellers coming up very shortly, and I will play you a track from the number one album, but we'll start with a song that was getting all the airplay. It's a great band from New York led by a fella called Chris Barron, who rocked a very disheveled look at this time. The Spin Doctors, Two Princes, getting a whole load of airplay.

We're back in May 1993 for this final hour of the Nation Network Chart Show this afternoon. And the number one album was Janet, the fifth studio album by American singer Janet Jackson. And from it, Again. In 1991, her original label, A&M, sought to renew her contract, while some other ones like Atlantic and Capitol and Virgin were all trying to sign her. After meeting with Virgin owner Richard Branson, she signed with the label with a contract worth an estimated $40 million, making her the world's then highest paid music act. I think her brother and many others went on to trump that in later years, but blimey, that was insane. A track getting all the airplay out of New York were The Spin Doctors and Two Princes. So, airplay track and album track sorted. Top 10's ready. The Nation Network Chart Show. Nice to have you listening this Sunday afternoon as we enter the top 10 biggest songs from May 1993. This is such a beautiful song. R.E.M. Everybody Hurts, most of it written by R.E.M. drummer Bill Berry, who quit the band and went off to become a farmer.

Remembering the nation's biggest songs. 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Number 9.

0: Hey, we're back in May 1993. Biggest selling song saw REM, Everybody Hurts, at number 10. Bon Jovi with a huge fan favourite, In These Arms. They were at 9. One above at 8, it was Sub Sub featuring Melanie Williams, Ain't No Love. Now, it originally came out in 1991. Different vocalists didn't chart. When it came out 2 years later with Mel Williams' voice, it shot into the UK top 10 and became their biggest track. So, 10, 9, 8 sorted. Coming up at number 7, an immense track from the late, great Miss Tina Turner.
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We're back in May 1993. We're up to the seventh biggest selling song. And here are a couple of things you won't know about this track by Tina Turner. One, it was co-written by Lulu and her brother, Billy Laurie. First offered to Sade, who then declined it and sent it on to Tina Turner. Ended up as part of the soundtrack to her autobiographical movie, What's Love Got to Do With It? I Don't Want to Fight, at seven.

33 years. May 1993. Tina Turner, I Don't Want to Fight, was at number 7. One Above at 6. Janet Jackson, That's the Way Love Goes. Co-written with a couple of fellas she did an awful lot of songs with, Jimmy Jam and Terry Lewis. Legends, all right? It was the first single released under that new crazy record contract with Virgin Records. One Above at 5, it's Whitney Houston, written by David Foster and Linda Thompson, two absolute legends in the music world, and another track that came from the Bodyguard soundtrack. Oh, I have to say, I think I love this song even more than I Will Always Love You, which was, of course, originally written and performed by Dolly Parton. But from that soundtrack, what a song, what a voice, what a performance. I Have Nothing. Whitney Houston at 5.

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1: This song is one of my favorites. 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

0: God, epic stuff. May 1993, the biggest selling song saw George Michael and Queen in the Five Live EP at number four, and from it, Somebody to Love. An EP of five tracks performed by George and Queen and Lisa Stansfield. Somebody to Love and These Are the Days of Our Lives were recorded at the Freddie Mercury tribute concert, which was held on the 20th of April 1992 at Wembley Stadium. All proceeds from the sale of that EP benefited the Mercury Phoenix Trust, and playing it still contributes to the same charity. Right, 10 to 4 is sorted. The three biggest selling songs from 33 years ago are on the way. And it's a proper old mix-up, some Swedish pop, there's a little tinge of Elvis in there, and a lot of Jamaican reggae as well. Stay tuned.
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0: 1993 with some Jamaican reggae fusion at number three in a circle, Sweat a la la la long. One above at number two, UB40. Now they chose I Can't Help Falling in Love with You, an Elvis Presley original from 61, because they had to choose an Elvis tune of their choice for a film called Honeymoon in Vegas. Now, in the end, their version was not chosen because other bands had done the same song. It did end up being included on the soundtrack of a movie called Sliver, which starred Sharon Stone and William Baldwin, in case you remember that one. Right, 10 to 2 is sorted. Which bit of Swedish pop ended up at number one?
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0: What a big fan favourite. In These Arms, Bon Jovi. 8. It was Sub Sub featuring Melanie Williams. Ain't no love, ain't no use.
1: 7.
0: I Don't Wanna Fight. Tina Turner was at 7.
1: 6.
0: Oh, That's the Way Love Goes. What a cool song from Janet Jackson.
1: 5.
0: Another track from the Bodyguard soundtrack, I Have Nothing. It's Whitney Houston.
1: 4.
0: George Michael and Queen,

0: little bit of Elvis, done by UB40. I can't help falling in love with you.
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0: 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A slice of pure, perfect Swedish pop.

0: Clock back 33 years, back to May 1993. Number one selling song, Ace of Base, All That She Wants. Track getting all the airplay, Spin Doctors, Two Princes. The number one album was Janet from Janet Jackson.
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0: 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And your Sunday night continues with Beat Surrender and Steve Power. 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
11: Thank you, Foxy, for another brilliant Nation Network chart show. Sunday evening means just one thing. It's Beat Surrender for the next couple of hours, starting this evening with three favourites from 1977.

entry from 1977 starting tonight's Beat Surrender, suggested by Steve Dyer, who listens in Burnley, along with an ever-growing throng that call themselves the Turf Moor Collective. So I hope you enjoyed those three. Tom Robinson Band, Billy Ocean, Red Light Spells Danger, and the Pistols and God Save the Queen. Sunday night means get-together of like-minded ears, rose-tinted headphones, as we celebrate that period that we call Beat Surrender. On the way, Howard Jones, debut hit, after Frankie on Nation.

0: Howard Jones, a new song on Nation Radio's Beat Surrender. We've got a Facebook page, actually. If you search for it, you'll find it. Beat Surrender with the red background and the Target logo. And that's where we get together on a Sunday night. We have a chat about some of the songs that we're playing. Reminisce about some of the memories if you're around first time. Have a look for it. Like and follow. It's called Beat Surrender, and it's on Facebook. Early Haircut 100 on the way next, and then a one-hit wonder from Scarlett Fantastic on Nation.
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Their one tilt at the charts, No Memory. Echo 100 and Favourite Shirts before that. Now, there are songs that turn up and sit in the Tupperware box for a few weeks, but then they deserve their moment in the sun. This is one of those. Brilliant song. It was the debut single from Paul Gardner. He had been one of the keyboard players in Tubeway Army. And as a favour, Gary Newman provided the vocals for it. Paul Gardner sadly died at the age of 25. But not before he left us with this. You won't be hearing it anywhere else. Paul Gardner, Gary Newman, Stormtrooper in drag on Nation.

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If it's your first time listening, hope you're enjoying the tunes. Do let us know as well on the WhatsApp, 07740938500. Got a one-hit wonder from 83 from H2O on the way after Ian Jury and the Blockheads on Nation.

0: 2:00 and Dream to Sleep. It's coming around to 8 o'clock on Sunday evening. If you haven't got to get up for work in the morning, why not stay up late tonight? Another hour of Beat Surrender to come. Then Chilled Nation with Mark Franklin, showcasing the softer side of the 80s and 90s. 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
0: 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It's Steve Power's Beat Surrender on Nation with three now. 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
10: the best variety of hits.

Lamonge, living on the ceiling. Gary is in Barton-on-Sea, says, can you say hello to my mate Gav? He listens in York now every weekend. He lost his mum recently, but this is how we stay together. It'd be great if you could mention him. And also play one of his favourites from the Boomtown Rats. Gary in Barton, Gav in York. Glad that the music brings you together. Here are the Rats. Someone's looking at you on Nation.

0: 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I deserve to get kissed. 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
4: 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Are you?

Echo the Bunny Men, Never Stop on Nation. It's Beat Surrender, Louise Griffiths Kimber, regular listener to the show. Got a birthday, haven't you? 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

0: Ideal World from the Christians on Beat Surrender. Thank you for listening this evening. As ever, if you've got a favourite for a future week, 07740938500. Like and follow the Beat Surrender Facebook page and join in on a Sunday evening. And Chilled Nation with Mark Franklin on the way next, showcasing the softer side of the 80s and 90s. We're back next Sunday at 7. Nation
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15: 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Evening, I'm Mark Franklin. Welcome to Chilled Nation. This is where I play you the best chilled songs from the 80s and 90s. And starting this weekend with a favourite from Song.

Written by Prince and a huge hit for Martika, there's Love Thy Will Be Done on Chilled Nation from Nation Radio. Hello, evening. How is your bank holiday weekend going so far? I hope you're having a really good one. And I hope that the weather has been as glorious for you as it has been for me. Tell you what, it's been so hot, but I am not complaining. I'd take this over rain and wind and snow any day. This is where we play the best chilled songs of the 80s and 90s every Sunday, 9 until 11. Moby soon, now George Michael, and this is Father Figure.

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You Do Something To Me from Paul Weller. 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The best chill songs from the 80s and the 90s. 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
2: 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Are you?

great single taken from Madonna's Ray of Light album. There's The Power of Goodbye on Chilled Nation from Nation Radio. New album from her coming on July 3rd. 1987, we had a new TV show. It starred Bruce Willis and Sybil Shepherd. I loved it at the time. The theme tune was performed by this guy. He is Al Jarreau, and the show in question, Moonlighting.

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11: 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I'm Mark Franklin. This is where I play you the best chilled songs from the 80s and 90s, every Sunday from 9 till 11. Here's Deacon Blue and Dignity.

This is, without question, one of my all-time favourite songs by Elton John. That is The One on Chilled Nation from Nation Radio. Hello, evening. I'm Mark Franklin. Hope you're enjoying the tunes so far. I will have a surprise song for you at around 10:30. Now, though, this is Hazel O'Connor.

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You are listening to Chilled Nation. I'm Mark Franklin. That was Robbie's Angels. Time now for this weekend's surprise song. It's where I play you a song that I think you will not have heard for a while. You may have completely forgotten about it altogether, or it's something you've never heard before. And we're in 1985 for this week's selection, taken from the album I Feel For You by Chaka Khan. The title track was, of course, a huge number one here in the UK. It was there for quite a few weeks too, but subsequent singles didn't fare so well here. This being one, but since its release, it's been sampled by so many people. It's Through the Fire.

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4: 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Are you?

taken from their fabulous Urban Hymns album, The Verve and The Drugs Don't Work. That is just about it for this weekend's Chilled Nation here on Nation Radio. Hope you've enjoyed it. Thank you for listening. I'm Mark Franklin. I'll be back next Sunday, 9 till 11, to play you more of the best chilled songs from the 80s and 90s. Whatever you're up to, enjoy the rest of the bank holiday weekend. Enjoy the weather if it's glorious where you are. Final tune this weekend from Billy Idol, Eyes Without a Face.

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10: 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Great show. Here comes another great show, even if I say so myself. It's the Nation Radio Late Show with me, Tim Allen, starting

0: This is Nation Radio. Hasn't the weather been absolutely incredible over the weekend? What on earth happened? Someone pressed that big button marked summer. Dry overnight, temperature down to 14 degrees. Bank holiday Monday is going to be a lovely day. Blue skies, no wind or rain, just lovely hot weather. Afternoon high of 28 degrees across the sunny south coast. Nation
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0: 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It is Monday. Happy Bank Holiday Monday. This is Nation Radio across the south with Taylor Swift coming up, David Bowie, and up next, Automatic. Here come the Pointer Sisters. Nation.

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0: That's Benson Boone on Nation Radio. He's sorry he's here for someone else, and we're always here for you, dear listener, who writes this stuff. It's dry tonight across the south, temperatures down to 14 degrees. Bank Holiday Monday is going to be a lovely day. Nice and bright and sunny. Blue skies across the south, light winds as well. In fact, almost no wind at all. Afternoon high up to 28 degrees across the sunny south coast.
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0: We play you new stuff here on Nation Radio. That is new to our playlist from Ella Langley. She is from the US. She's a country music singer, and that's called Choosing Texas. 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
0: 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Olivia Dean coming up, Kings of Leon. 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Nation.